Someone with ADHD can't concentrate on answering the phone or much of anything else.

0: most of you know the word HITS is H-I-T-S, but our station's name is not H-I-T-S, it's H-I-T-Z. Now, I'm not gonna explain it the whole way because our promo could be extended, but here's one clear thing. In some search engines, you still need to put the Z on the word HITS, except if you're using social media. 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So one more time in this one, okay? 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
0: 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It's a minute after 9 in the morning. 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
0: 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All It's 24 Mornings is an entertainment and music program. Any opinions or comments expressed during this program are those of the program hosts. These views do not necessarily reflect the views of All It's 24, Dumaguete Media Productions, or its advertisers. The program supports free expression, provided it follows station policies and avoids libelous or harmful content. Jokes aired on this program are intended solely for entertainment and comic relief. Humor is avoided when topics are sensitive, serious, or controversial. Listener and viewer opinions are welcome. However, these do not represent the views of the station or its partners. This program may also contain AI-generated content.

Jesus answered, "It is written, man should not leave on bread alone, but on every word that comes from the mouth of God." Matthew chapter 4, verse 4.

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1: 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And Jeff.
2: Hey! Good morning! 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
2: Thursday, Friday, Saturday, for 4 days from now. There you go. So, yeah, we're almost there. We're almost near to our official start of our simulcast. So, good morning to you, All Hits fam, and, All Hits fam. Good morning to our Cool and Smile Radio fam listening to us right now. Happy Thursday morning. I'm the main man of your internet. It's for all, Matt Reinhart, alongside Jack. We'll be here with you for the next 2 hours all the way to 11 o'clock in the morning. We got lots of things we'll be tackling with on this Thursday morning, especially right now. If you don't know by now, the Apple event has been concluded earlier this morning, and we're going to be talking about that new iPhone models.
3: Wow!
2: You're planning to upgrade your phones for this year, or because your postpaid plan has been out, or you're willing to upgrade your phone after all years of really hard work and your old phone can't anymore work because the memory or whatever. We'll talk about that one coming up on you all tonight for mornings until 11 o'clock in the morning. Let's kickstart the program right now. Jesse J with Dumb It Out on your All It's Time for Mornings.

0: On a 24, you're in a tits for all. Boom, boom, pow, by the Black Eyed Peas. Love the track. Anyways, all hits fam at 14 minutes after 9 in the morning. By the way, that song was released in the year 2009. There you go. Anyways, how are you doing? It's the main man of your internet hits for all, Matt Reinhardt. We'll be here with you all the way till 11 o'clock in the morning alongside Jack. And of course, we will be brightening up your day right here on this program. So if you are expecting a brighter day for you, or you're feeling somewhat different from today because of some stress at work, well, let's change the mood a bit. The cane bit. Speak French a little bit. Little bit. Should be a little bit. There you go. This is your All It's Time for Mornings with Matt and Jack, all the way to 11 on your Hits for All It's 24.
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0: Good morning, Jack.
2: Good morning, Matt.
0: How's your day?
2: Well, I'm fine. Thanks.
0: It's, I hope I can hear a little drizzles, but the we can hear, the only sound I can hear is the air cuts. But we have a little drizzling right now this morning. Finally, we have some rains after a few days of instant sun. Yeah, we're not kidding about that. So, really, it's a very good change for some reasons. And yeah, we already finally got what we need after a few weeks of, almost nearly 2 weeks of sun, despite the hazy conditions. So I don't know if the rain is because of the monsoon, but I think it is the monsoon. So there you go. Anyways, we'll be here with you for the next 2 hours, all the way till 9 o'clock in the morning. We'll be brightening up your day, playing your favorite hits of yesterday and today's favorites. We're also going to give you the latest happenings across the Grapevine. We do have some news that we'll tell you from the Grapevine this Thursday morning. And later on in the program, we'll be extensively talking about Apple, because if you don't know by now, Apple just announced four new products for this one. And I think this is going to be interesting for you, because there might be some of you who might be trying to upgrade your phone after all these years using your old phone, and you're thinking it's laggy already, or it's time to make a big change on your phones, right? Wow! So talk about that one later on in the program as well. So stay tuned with that. Anyways, we're also going to be giving free iPhones, joke. No, we're not giving you free iPhones. We're going to be playing your requests and your greetings. Okay, we'll be playing your requests and saying hello later on in the show. That's what I'm going to say, because I'm going to say giving out your requests. No, we're going to be playing your requests.

sure that you are going to be listening. Or not, you're going to be listening. So that you can listen to your favorite requested track right here. So if you want to hear your favorite song on this program, well, you can drop in right now. We'll tell you where you can send in your requests and your greetings in just a bit. Anyways, good morning, good morning, good morning to our All It's Fam who are enjoying a beautiful first day. Going to the work, going to school, or whatever it is. Make sure to stay safe if you want to. And good morning, good morning, good morning, good morning to our All Hits fam who are enjoying this beautiful Thursday morning. Stay at home, okay? And if you're enjoying your breakfast this morning with a little bit of a coffee, maybe more of a chocolate, and matching up with some sandwich, tapsilog, bangsilog. Yep. Or even, sorry, Jack, I meant we should have said it on the air. I bring bangsilog, yeah, chicksilog, or porksilog, and enjoy it, okay? All right. Anyways, we will be here with you for the next hours all the way till 11 o'clock in the a.m., so don't be sad on your day. Let's brighten things up and be with us. Be your morning companions for the next 2 hours all the way to 11 o'clock in the morning. Right here on your All Spray for Mornings all the way to 11. Here's Stray Kids. Chick, chick, boom on All Hits 24.

0: California in its hits for all Stray Kids and Chick Chick Boom from, of course, from 2024 right here on your All Stray for Mornings. Good morning, good morning, good morning to you. How is everything? You're so far all its fam. I hope you're enjoying your first day morning as it is. And yes, first day morning is really a very bright day to enjoy whatever you're doing, especially now that we're almost going through the weekend, Jack. Right?
1: Yep.
0: We're almost going to the weekend, another weekend of enjoying and relaxing and getting whatever the foot will be. All right. Anyways, if you want to request for your favorite tracks right here on the program, then you can send it in right now because I will accommodate it throughout this Thursday morning. Our All Hits text line number is 0962-583-9084. That's where you can send in your requests or on our social media account. That's at All Hits 24 A-L-L-H-I-T-Z 24. Let me just repeat again because there might be some of you who may not get the number correctly, and I'll say it slowly, okay? 0962-583-9084. Okay, again, 0962-583-9084. If you got to text that one or use the text line number, make sure to include where you're listening from, okay? We want to say hello to our all this fam who are tuning in from across the Philippines or across the world. Good morning, okay? So please text us where you're listening from, okay? If you are using Viber, our Viber line is +63 962-583-9084, all right? Save it in your phone books, okay? So that the next time if you want to request, then you can drop it down, okay? And if you want to request for our social media accounts, you can too. That's at All Hits 24. Our spelling is A-L-L-H-I-T-Z-2-4. Again, A-L-L-H-I-T-Z-2-4. Make sure to comment down on our latest post. You can see me doing that hand on the chin post. Yeah, I'm doing it right now, but we're not on video, so. But you can see the picture, okay? And it says, any weekend plans, All Hits fam? If you can see it, then comment down your requests and please like, okay, and share, all right? And I'll try to accommodate it later on if we have enough time for this Thursday morning. We get some unused slots still for the 10 AMR and 10:30 AMR. So please do send in your requests right now because I will be filling this up if no one will request for your favorite tracks. But that's really a vital, not a vital part of our program. But what's this? That's not the final part of the program, but the reason why we're filling in, if we don't have any requests being mentioned, then we will just insert some songs as a point to, listen to what we're picking with on this Thursday morning. So there you go. Someone's requesting Bed of Roses by Bon Jovi. It's a very long song, eh? Okay, I'll just accommodate you. Because that's part of our 10:30 a.m. slot, okay? I know there's no radio edit for Bed of Roses that is more shorter than that. But anyways, despite the song being long, let's just play that one for the listeners' convenience. So there you go. So please send in your greetings and your requests right now because I will get to it later on in the show. We only have three requests this morning that we're filling in inside our grapevine or the grapevine on our playlist. So please request now again +63 962 583 9084 on our text line, okay, and on our socials at All Hits 24 A-L-L-H-I-T-Z-2-4. All right, okay. Anyways, 9:25 or make it 9:26 in the morning. Coming up, we got your favorite hits locked and loaded just for you on this Thursday. And let's talk tech this morning, Jack. Because as we mentioned earlier, Apple announced overnight new Apple products during their special event. Wow. Their first under their new CEO, John Ternus. We'll talk about that one throughout the next portions of this program. And your requests coming up on your All Hits 24 Mornings. So stay tuned. We have your favorite hits locked and loaded just for you right here on your All Hits 24 Mornings till 11 with Matt and Jack right here on your All Hits 24 Cool FM. And of course, my radio. Good morning.

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1: 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After the earthquake had occurred, make sure to check your surroundings around you that may have objects damaged during the quake. Stay away from broken glass or any dangerous chemicals that could be exposed. Bring your go bag and evacuate immediately. If you are living in a coastal area or in a low-lying area that is near to water, evacuate on a higher ground immediately. If you are driving, avoid going to overpasses or damaged communication lines since it's dangerous. If you are outdoors, remain at the evacuation point until it is clear to do so, and stay updated with the latest news about the earthquake and any tsunami warnings by checking official news sources, local government units, and authorities related to risk and disaster management. Avoid unconfirmed or unreliable news sources. This Earthquake Tips has been brought to you by the Internet's Hits for All. All Hits 24.
4: This is a songwriter. 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So, what would life be without music? There would be no songs without songwriters. Phil's Gap, serving songwriters so they can serve you.
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0: Signs from 2004 on your All It's 24 mornings on All It's 24, Cool FM and Smile Radio. By the way, that's a requested track by John Paul Sitton. Thank you for requesting that track. And hope you have a great Thursday morning with you. And thank you so much for tuning in to All It's 24 mornings. Anyways, 39 minutes after 9 in the morning, this is still your All Hits 24 Mornings with Matt, Reinhardt, and Jack. How is your day so far? I hope that everything is good and in great shape today. And I'm fine today. Still healthy, still active, and still being 100% strong. Wow! By the way, so I have to tone down my English speaking because it seems like some of you may not understand my slang. Yeah. And because time is running, so I might have to speed up a little bit. But because some of you may not catch my English tone, so I have to slow down a bit so that you can understand it, okay? Anyways, this is still your All Hits 24 Mornings all the way till 11 o'clock in the morning with the morning duo Matt, Reinhardt, and Jack on your Internet's Hits for All.
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0: So still no request for the 10EMR. Let me repeat again. Our available slots for requests this Thursday morning is the 10EMR first part. Okay, we still have no requests yet. There are no songs yet filled in. And the 10:30 a.m. part. We have one song that is already in the 10:30 a.m. part. That's Bon Jovi and Bed of Roses. But I don't hear any other listeners who are sending in the request. What are they doing? Are they watching those Chinese AI reels and not paying attention to our show, I guess? Please do requests, okay? Please, okay? I'm not going to be forced begging you, okay? But please, if you are listening right now, please don't be ignorant about our requests or not our requests. Sorry. Please don't be ignorant in sending in your requests, because that's really one of our vital points of our program. We want you, our All Its fam, our All Its listener, to send in their request so that I will play it for you on our program, okay? So again, our All Its text line number is 0962-583-9084. Again, 0962-583-9084. Socials is at AllHits24, AllHits24. Please do not rely on AI drama reels while listening to our program. It's just it's going to caught your attention and then later you'll forget it. You'll be hooked on the drama and then you'll forget about what we're doing. Please do not do that, okay? Anyways, well, we have some new news from Apple this morning as new products were announced earlier during a special keynote event. Wow. Especially, this is the first big event under their new CEO, John Termas. Wow. If you don't know, John Termas John Termas was installed as the new CEO of Apple. That began on September 1, replacing outgoing CEO Tim Cook, who replaced Steve Jobs from 2011 until he announced his resignation this year. So this is going to be a first big test for the company itself, because Apple earlier announced in their special event the new iPhone 18 Pro series. Wow. And the new iPhone Duo. Now let's first talk about that new iPhone 18 Pro series, All Its fam, because which of course All Its fam includes the new Max ones too. Now the new series will feature four colors, which is burgundy, which looks purplish by the way, but it's darker in red, light blue, black, and silver. So there you go. Now the new phones will feature the new A20 Pro processor and will have a smaller dynamic island than its previous models. So that's some big changes there. Apple also claims that the 18 Pro and the 18 Pro Max, okay, will have the longest battery life of any iPhone, with a battery life approximately up to 24 hours per charge on the 18 Pro and 30 hours per charge on the 18 Pro Max. It also says that it can charge up to 50% in just 15 minutes. Wow. So I mean, if you are kind of in a hurry to charge your phone, now if you're going to get the new iPhone 18 Pro or 18 Pro models, you can now charge up to at least 50% in just 15 minutes, which is more faster. As long as you have a fast charger, because if you use a slow charger, then you cannot reach that threshold as of that late. Okay, you cannot get to 50% if you don't have the lightning charger the USB-C lightning charger or a fast charging adapter. So you have to take note about that. Okay. Now the Pro models will have a 48 megapixel camera and will be pre-shipped with the iOS 27, which features some features exclusive to the iPhone 18 Pro model. Despite this, the phone will be heavier than the iPhone 17 Pro models. The company also announced its first foldable phone in its history, which is the iPhone Duo. Yep, the fold phone. Yep. Now the new phone will have a redesigned iOS 27 made specifically to that device, and will also allow two apps at once, side to side. So meaning it's like an iPad, but it's now like you can now multitask multitask apps using the iPhone Duo, like side to side on the screen. Okay, now the device can be used with an Apple Pencil, which means the one used for your iPad. You can now use it for the iPhone Duo, and it's claimed to be the most versatile iPhone for this. But I wish that someone will test it and break the iPhone Duo like that. You think we can try that, Jack? Do you think we can try that one?
1: I don't know.
0: Maybe you should not try that, because it will damage the phone. Now, the iPhone 18 Pro models will be available on September 18 in countries like the United States, Canada, United Kingdom, Singapore, and Hong Kong, with pre-orders beginning tomorrow. Okay, so if you're planning to pick up your iPhone internationally, then this is the right time to get it, okay? It will be available to other countries on September 25, but it's still unknown when it will be available in the Philippines, which normally, based on previous release dates of the older, of the iPhone models previously, it would be released in October. The iPhone Duo will be expected to be available by next month. Now, how much? Well, the iPhone 18 Pro series, though, in the Philippines will start at 94,990 for the 256 model, wow, of the 18 Pro.
1: Really?
0: Yeah, we're not kidding. Because of the RAMs. That's the 18 Pro, the base model, 256. And 99,990 for the 256 model of the iPhone 18 Pro Max. So it's getting expensive a bit. If you go 1 terabyte, that's 118,000 or 120. Still good if you're only gonna buy for one, but if you can buy for five, then it's not good. Aww. Really not good as well. So you gotta save more for that one. Can it be fitted for a normal wage person to get a new iPhone 18?
1: Oh yeah.

okay? 13 till 10, coming up next. After this one, from Olivia Rodrigo, we'll continue discussing the Apple event occurring earlier, and we'll talk about the Apple Watch models. Yeah, they've announced this one. Wow. And the new AirPods. Wow. We'll talk about AirPods 5. Yep, that's coming up in a bit on your All It's 24 Mornings. But in the meantime, let's play this request by Nio Palava. And this is from Olivia Rodrigo. And from her latest album, You So Seem So Pretty For A Girl. Falling in Love with A Cure on your All It's 24 Mornings on All It's 24. All the pretty.

0: From her latest album, You Seem So Pretty. Or You Seem So Sad for a Girl So In Love. Olivia Rodrigo and The Cure on your All It's Sunny for Mornings. 8 minutes till 10 o'clock in the morning. Again, thank you, Nino Palava, for requesting that track from her latest album. And I hope that you enjoy your Thursday morning with us right here on your All It's Sunny for Mornings. Before we reach the hour of 10 o'clock in the morning, well, we're always going to be done with our first hour of our program. And when we come back, we're going to do one more hour of our program. But seems like that some of you are still not requesting yet. So if we don't receive any requests any moment from now, I'll be filling in with some songs that I want to pick with. I hope that you'll enjoy it, okay? So again, if you're not kind of a requester and you just only want to tune in just for the music, that's fine, okay? I know I want to beg you to request, but again, if you cannot request this morning because you have other things to do, or you just want to enjoy the music that we've picked just for you, then that's fine. We'll pick your song already, okay? Well, here we go. Mike Everpierce is saying, is it okay? Puede pa? Well, we can do the last part of the Showbiz update. That's going to be the only last pick we can do. Okay, after the Showbiz update, around medium beat. Okay, all right. Let's continue talking about the Apple event that occurred earlier this morning, All Hits fam. Because, of course, we've talked about the iPhone 18 Pro and the iPhone Duo, the Pro series, and the iPhone Duo. The iPhone 18, the lower cost version, will be announced later this year. But there's still more announced during the event earlier, All Hits fam. Now, the company also announced during the Apple event earlier the new Apple Watch Series 12 and the Apple Watch Ultra 4.
1: Wow.
0: So if you want to upgrade your watch, this is a good one, a good investment for this one. Because the Ultra 4 will feature newer, smarter health tracking and on-device AI features with its battery life up to 84 hours. So that's really longer.
1: Wow!
0: Like almost 3 days. So it looks like more longer. Now, it will be longer than the Ultra 2, the battery life. Now, for the Series 12, it will feature a redesigned health sensors and will also have a ceramic finish. Both Series 12 and Ultra 4 will have a new S11 chip. It is also announced during the event earlier, the AirPods 5,
1: wow!
0: which the company states, the best active noise cancellation in an open ear design. Because typically, this will be only exclusive to the Pro models, the AirPods Pro. But now, beginning AirPods 5, this is going to be the new feature there, which can remove up to 50% more external noise than AirPods 4 with active noise cancellation, states Mac Rumors on the article regarding to that one. Now, like the iPhone 18 Pro models, which will be released by next week in some countries, both will be released in some countries on September 18, which is next week. And not mentioned here in this program, or not in the program, sorry, not mentioned here in the script, the iOS 27 OS will be released by next week in celebration of the... of course, in celebration of... Not a celebration. In coincidentally, because of the... with the launch of the iPhone 18 Pro in some countries, okay? So there. All right? 4 minutes before we reach the hour of 10 o'clock in the morning. Well, that's all that we can get for the Apple announcements. So again, if you're just joining us on our program, Apple just announced the new iPhone 18 Pro and iPhone 18 Pro series models. And also, besides that, I've also announced the iPhone Duo, the first foldable phone in the company's history. It also announced the Apple Watch Ultra 4 and the Apple Watch series 12, there you go, and the new AirPods 5. So that's what they've announced earlier during the event. So there you go. All right? Play before 10 o'clock, coming up on our program. One more hour for your favorite hits, and we'll be checking also the latest from the All It's Time for Grapevine on our Showbiz update too, especially for those Geek Dragon fans. 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All right? This is still your All It's Time for Mornings, all the way till 11 o'clock in the morning with the morning duo, Bats Whiteheart and Jack, right here on your internet's hits for all It's 24, and simulcasted on Cool FM and Smile Radio. 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

0: Genesis with Phil Collins on vocals. Invisible Touch at 8 minutes after 10 in the morning. Good morning, good morning, good morning, good morning to you! And welcome if you're just joining us to the final hour stretch of your All It's 24 mornings right here on your internet's Hits for All. And we are also simulcasted on Cool FM and Smile Radio. How is your Thursday morning so far, All It's fam? Hope that you are enjoying your, of course, I hope you're enjoying your day as well. If you're at work already or to your destinations, then enjoy it and relax. Okay, then forget it. Joke. I know, I'm just kidding. Anyways, we'll be here with you all the way till 11 o'clock in the morning. We still have at least 51 minutes to go before we cap off the show for today. It's the main man, Matt Weinhardt, and Jack, right here on your All It's 24 Mornings till 11.
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0: There are lots of things, All Hits fam, occurring today across the country, especially if you're in Metro Manila, because the weather in Metro Manila is not so good. But here in Dumaguete, we had drizzles. But finally, we have a glimpse of rain. Yes, we have a small glimpse of rain. Wow! This morning after nearly, as we mentioned at the top of the program, after nearly 2 weeks of those rains. Yes, so finally, it's good now that the weather here in Dumaguete is being in a sigh of relief, because to be honest with you, I feel it's a good thing to eliminate the haze, because the weather had been so nasty. We experienced around 36 degree weather for the past few days, so this is good for our All Its fam who are living in the Visayas, especially that some of you are having, or some of you have been sick because of the weather conditions due to the haze. So that's good news. But the question is, when will the haze stop? Well, that will be the question, as you know, the cause of this hazy weather, because Indonesian people, not all Indonesian people, but some of them wanted to burn the trees because of just because they want to get a cheaper way to have oil and stuff, which supposedly is not allowed. But anyways, let's not talk about the system there, because that's another topic to discuss. But yes, this is the reason why some parts of Asia are, or Southeast Asia, like in Malaysia, Singapore, and even us, are experiencing this kind of conditions, especially in Indonesia itself. So, yeah, not good. And now we have that eruption in Jakarta that caused flight cancellations across Indonesia, and those who are planning to travel to Indonesia cannot arrive back. If you're going inbound, I think not inbound, but from one destination to Indonesia, you can't go anymore, anywhere. It's going to Jakarta, Bali, like that, because of the volcanic eruptions occurring. And now this, earlier, work at home at government offices in Luzon because of that southwest monsoon. So it's kind of odd now that the weather has been changing nowadays. And as I mentioned a few days ago, in Luzon, it's raining because of the monsoon. Here in the Visayas, Mindanao, it's hot, humid, and

on your All Hits 24 Mornings. Anyways, we got some latest on the showbiz world this first thing morning, including Jennifer Lawrence, because even though Jennifer said before that she loves to lurk on social media, finally she announced that, or she actually launched her own Instagram account. Wow! That's later. We'll talk about that one later on our showbiz update portion. And some good news to G-Dragon fans out there, because G-Dragon's partnering with McDonald's. Wow! For something. That's coming up in just a bit. But in the meantime, at 14 after 10 in the morning, we get something right here from David Guetta and Australian singer Sia. And this is called Titanium. This is a requested track by Mark Evan PS. Good morning to you, Mark. Here's your request on your All Hits 24 Mornings. On your Hits for All, this is All Hits 24. You should-

0: From 2011, that is David Guetta and Sia with Titanium on your 24 mornings on this Thursday morning, 10:18 on a Thursday morning. Let's get the latest from the All is 24 Grapevine right now.
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0: Let's get some deets from the grapevine this Thursday morning. And we start off this Thursday morning with Jennifer Lawrence.
1: Wow!
0: Because Jennifer Lawrence has finally joined Instagram.
1: Wow!
0: The 36-year-old 100 Grams actress has officially joined the image sharing service of Meta using the username JLo. Not the JLo of Jennifer Lopez, okay? You might misheard the name. It's J-L-A-W, okay? You may think it's J-L-O. No, not that. It's a J-L-O, which is Jennifer Lawrence. There you go. The actress was supposed to use her full name as her username, but as her full name as a username was taken, so she decided to use that shortcut as her current username. Because she joined the photo sharing service, she instantly gained 173,000 followers immediately.
1: Wow!
0: All right, now her team confirmed to Yahoo News that her account is official. Look for the blue tick there if you want to search on that. And she will use that account to promote her professional projects. So meaning that she'll be using her account officially to promote what she'll be presenting with. Okay? Now, in 2018, Lawrence told InStyle that she did lurk social media, but she doesn't want to post or speak on what's happening on the cyberspace to avoid staying out of the spotlight, considering that if she did, you know it already. But that's how it goes when you're talking about that. Anyways, congratulations to, of course, Jennifer Lawrence for getting to some new deets on joining Instagram. Okay? Now, let's talk about some K-pop, right? Because if you like McDonald's audience, fam, pay attention to this one. Because McDonald's is bringing G-Dragon from Big Bang as its new endorser for its Asian markets.
1: Wow!
0: Yeah, according to the Korean Times, the new campaign will reach 13 Asian markets, which includes us, and will be involved in a marketing campaign, which will begin on September 17 in South Korea, which will then expand to other parts of the continent. The campaign will feature a special menu highlighting gochujang. I hope John puts it in. I think I said it right. Gochujang. There you go. Korea's fermented red pepper paste. And it will use that ingredient for its butter sauce developed by McDonald's in Korea. In Korea, the company will launch the McCrispy gochujang butter and McSpicy gochujang butter. I don't know if I can say this right because not fun of those Korean words. Gochujang. Okay. Two chicken burger variants featuring the mentioned sauce. Now, the company will also feature merchandise from the... will feature merchandise in collaboration with Peace Minus One. In the Philippines, this promotion was teased on their official social media accounts with some users on Facebook heavily joked on the upcoming campaign to other pop culture references. They commented it, by the way, due to the teaser showing yellow flowers. Referencing Daisy Shedder, the former GMA telenovela, and the P-pop girl group Beanie. But actually, Beanie is from Jollibee, so it's not gonna be a switcheroo-y. If you know, if you're a K-pop fan, then you'll know that that is G-Dragon itself. So again, McDonald's is bringing G-Dragon as its new endorser to promote their gochujang burgers. Yeah. And finally, we talked Apple earlier, right, about the new phones and stuff. Well, one member of Blackpink is bringing a collab with Apple.
1: Wow!
0: Because Rosé, one member of the K-pop girl group Blackpink, will release her new single, New Trick, on September 17 as part of a collaboration with Apple for the new iPhone 18 Pro series. The song's accompanying music video will all be filmed using the new iPhone 18 Pro to showcase its camera features. And we mentioned earlier that the new phone will feature, the Pro models will feature a 48 megapixel lenses. So there you go. Now, if you're asking me, Matt, is this the first time that Apple will make a music video about that one? No, it's not a it's not the first time, because they have already made music videos using iPhones, especially with K-pop artists. You may remember Selena Gomez and Lose You to, you know, what's the title again, Jack? Let me search that one. Lose You to Love Me. Let me see here. Yeah, Lose You to Love Me. That is also recorded using an iPhone. And New Jeans EDA was also recorded using an iPhone as part of collaboration with Apple to showcase the camera's new features. So there you go. So that's good news for Rosé fans and just an interest to boost the sales of the iPhone 18 Pro, which will be out again next week in some countries, right? 24 minutes after 10 in the morning. That is the latest from the All It's Time for Grapevine this Thursday morning. When we come back, we'll slow things down and we will say hello to our All It's fam tuning in right now. So if you want to send in your greetings, 0962-583-9084 or on social media at All Hits 24, AllHitz24. Look for our latest post and then comment down your greetings and please leave a react and follow. Alright? Right now we got something here from our very own Memories of Lola. It's Nona on your All It's 24 Mornings.

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0: 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All Hits 24 Earthquake Tips. Before an earthquake, make sure to check your surroundings around you. Make sure that your cabinets are sturdy and stable. And make sure to secure your area properly to prevent any potential damages during an earthquake. Prepare a go bag that contains your basic clothes, foods for the next few days, preferably canned goods, your important documents, your whistle, a portable flashlight, and a portable radio. Don't forget to bring chargers too. Make an emergency plan and identify safe spots and evacuation routes. Make sure if you have a home, check if your home has been covered by insurance so that you can be insured after the earthquake. Make sure all emergency contacts are already on your phone book. And make sure everyone practices the cover, duck, and hold technique. You can also attend earthquake evacuation drills to make sure that you are safe in the event of an earthquake. This Earthquake Tips has been brought to you by the Internet's Hits for All. All Hits 24. Afternoons are made for work. Afternoons are made to relax. And afternoons, well, driving could be the easy way. 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
0: 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Here's a reminder. If you're trying to smoke, please do not smoke. 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
0: On All Hits 24. You know, Jack, I've noticed now on the Internet, there's a very viral trend on the 80s AI trend. I don't know why. Like it's wasting water. Yeah, I'm not kidding about that one. It's wasting water every time you generate an AI photo. But everyone wants to join the trend. Who started this 80s trend? I don't know. Maybe because of some TikTok hack or something. I have no idea about that one. Anyways, let's continue with more of your favorite music at 10:33 on your All 24 Mornings. Let's go to 2009. From the album Rated R, this is a requested track, by the way. It's by Tomto Largo. This is called Russian Roulette. Love this one. Really some slow track to enjoy your first day. It's Matt and Jack on your All 24 Mornings on your All Hits 24.

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2: Wait, that's not the soundtrack that will close out the program. That's not the one. I thought this is the correct background. We're not in that way because we're already done with our program, Jack. Like, yep. How many minutes ago? We got eight. Oh yeah, we are just 9 minutes away from capping off the show, eh? There you go. Thank you, Jack.

back. Thank you for filling in it. Bon Jovi and Band of Roses. That's a requested track, by the way. Thank you, Joseph Conrad Buraklang, for requesting that track. Oh, yeah. Why are you showing a picture of Victoria Justice, eh? Don't do that. Like, what the heck is that? But nice Beer House song. For those of you who are still feeling the, feeling the off vibes. And the lonely vibes. Thank you, Joseph Conrad Buraklang of Paranaque, for requesting that track. And he wants a shout out to Joseph Legaspi.

I'll use this current pack for the program All Is 24 Mornings, because on Monday we'll have a new one, because we're simulcasting on

Jack, we have kids listening to our program, please. No, don't play that track on the air. We'll ban that track, that sax track, because it's, we have children listening on our program on the air.

0: Continue saying hello. Hi to DJ Midori. Of much of this is from Radio Con Parwibo because they're one of the partners of our affiliates of the Smile Media Group. Yep. And hi also to Jenny Rose de Gaspi. Also, hello and happy Thursday morning with you. Let me see, because yesterday someone requested the one by Still by Charlene Rose Lopez Enriquez requested Still. I forgot about your request. Maybe tomorrow I will play that Still tomorrow because it's been off my mind already. Sorry for that one. Sorry for that one. I apologize. Anyways, thank you so much for tuning in, by the way. And hi also to Jason Linegas and to Stephen Perez, also from Batangas City. Hello to you and happy Thursday morning to you. And shout out also to the Ranger Rover Scouts of the Boy Scouts of the Philippines and the employees of the Philippine Ports Authority Batangas Chapter. Anyways, I don't have enough time to say hello to the rest of you because time will not allow us to continue more. And because if we extended it, and it's a penalty for us. But you know already, we can extend a little bit, but not too much because we still have commercials to get with and some music coming up on our program. So anyway, so we don't have enough time to mention everyone. But thank you so much all the time for sending in your greetings. I hope I can greet more tomorrow on tomorrow's edition of our program. Speaking of which, tomorrow we'll reveal what tracks are we expected to play on Fresh First on Saturday night. I know there are some of the... there are some songs already expected for this Saturday, so we'll see what will be the new tracks that we'll be playing on Fresh First tomorrow on our Fresh First preview right here on our program, okay? Anyways, to our signed listeners, thank you so much for tuning in, and to all of our All It's Fam listeners from around the world, thank you so much for tuning in to our program. Jack,
1: yep.
0: Thank you so much for joining me. I'll see you again tomorrow.
1: Yes.
0: Friday, Friday, yes. Wow. The end of the week. And the weekend is already here. See you tomorrow, Jack.
1: All right, Matt.
0: All right, that's it for your All It's Fine for Mornings on a Thursday. Hope you enjoyed our program. Next on All It's Fine for, we have more of your favorite hits right here. And then next also on Cool FM, it's Cool Hits. And on Smile Radio, it's Smile Hits. Gotta go. I'm Matt Reinhardt. Thank you so much for tuning in. Don't forget to follow us on socials at Matt Reinhardt OFC and at All Hits 24 AllHitsTZ24. I'm Matt Reinhardt. Have a great Thursday morning with you. And of course, see you again tomorrow. Have a great remainder of your Thursday with you. Ciao, ciao. Adios, amigos. Merci beaucoup. Yes, good day. Have a great weekend with you. Weekend with you. Sorry for that. Till Thursday. Have a great day with you. See you again tomorrow. Ciao, ciao. Bye-bye.

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0: Ang minahal niyong esports and sports online talk show, may bago ng tahanan.
2: Wala kaming console actually sa bahay. Yung may console, yung pinsan ko. Oh, by the way, pro player din yan.
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0: Ako po ang bilang Vice President, CEO at correspondent sa network na ito. 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

0: The use of milk supplements must only be upon the advice of a health professional.
1: All right, now we get to the actual teasers and ads, cuh. 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
2: 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Yung may console, yung pinsan ko. 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
5: Wala kaming console actually sa bahay. Yung may console, yung pinsan ko. Oh, by the way, pro player din yan.
6: 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Ngayon lang yung komentaryo ko. 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

The views and opinions of the host and guest in this show does not entirely represent the views and opinions of Smile Studios, SVC Studio, and its shareholders. 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

0: Good evening, mga smileys, and welcome to Loot Talk. And finally, I said the name show right. And my problem, and bakit po ganyan yung mga boss? Bakit my anger? Bakit my son? Alam niyo na po, 3 days na lang po kasi malapit na po ang birthday ni Beanie Colette. So, again, happy birthday kay Beanie Colette, and I hope more birthdays to come, and God bless, and keep safe. And kasi nasa Australia pa rin natin yung Beanie for the world tour. So, again, happy birthday kay Beanie Colette Vergara. He's about to be a happy birthday. He's about to celebrate her birthday by Sunday, September 13. And now, temporarily, this is the this is a small logo for the anger. Alright.
1: Ape angered.
0: Kasi nga si Colette, di ba? Anger. Real. 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I think madami namang nag-submit sa atin, so pero tatatulong yung submit, pero madami tayong i-react na video, so that's fine. I guess it's time to react na po sa ating Last Time I Asked You, the special episode, special version. Now for the intro.

0: Alright! 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Who are you? 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Another one to react. 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Okay. 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What? Ang liit ng video, but... Ay, wait. Oh my God. Okay, ulit. Hindi ko pala share ang audio. Okay, again. Dito ang tingin! 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What did you... Man, you really make him mad, bro! You really trying to make him mad, bro! Dito, pala decision ka kasi! You trying to... Oh, dito ang tingin, bro! I don't know, bro! Oy! Okay. Ano? Ulit.
1: Kanino ka lang? Sa'yo? 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Kanino ka lang? Sa'yo?
0: Yeah. They definitely did not blush. Okay, Mika. Definitely did not blush. I have a straight face, I swear. Oh, my mama, kidding, guys. I swear on my mama, I didn't smile. Okay, glad the camera's off. I swear. I don't want to use that word because that's disrespectful to a certain religion. But I swear, I did not smile. Oh shit! Sorry. I kept my neutral face, bro. Okay. W, Mika, man. W.
1: Kulit, kanino ka lang?
0: Ba't mo natanong? Ayos talaga to si Kulit. Next! Tatatlo pa lang responses, but it's fine. Okay. Mamaya mo na to. Maling image. It's my collective. I work so hard for it. I hope you like it. I hope Colette likes it so much as you do. And happy birthday, Colette. Happy birthday, kay Colette Vergara. Let's go. Hey. Kung yung corned beef ni Argentina, useless. Wala to. I just put some for funny. I've just put that question for fun. Makikita ba kami? Yes, no. Option 3, Argentina. Prefer not to say Pablo. Teka lang. Tignan natin ang summary. Makikita ba kami ng Pini? 2 says yes. 3 says Argentina. 1 says Argentina. Someone's a Messi fan. Just kidding. Someone's a Messi fan. Not me. Okay. What's this? Right. That's Aya. I think that's Aya. That's Aya, man. But hey, we save it up. We save it up for January 27, bro. Save it up for next year, January 27. And I hope I can save it up, man. Bruh, oh god, say that up, bruh. W gift. But that's not Colette, that's Aya. That's Aya. But W. And we don't have any more responses, submissions. So we gonna have to react to the core by ourselves. Okay? Let's go. Core. I better not get coffee strike. Okay, 301. That's us.
2: May nagsabi bakit daw ang tahimik ko. 20 na po ako. 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
0: What? I don't get it. Okay. I don't get it.
2: May grado yung glasses mo. Meron po. Grade 12.
0: What?
2: Bakit ba kasi kayo hindi grade naniniwala? 12? Grade 12 nga kasi. Sorry, Lord.
0: Seventh grade. Where?
2: Hindi po.
0: Where?
2: New character ko.
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2: Hala, nanganak yung isa, guys. Ito, oh.
0: What?
2: Bakit dalawa na sila dito? Baka libag to.
0: Na.
2: Si Iron Man, si Beatrix, si... Ay, karera ang buhay.
0: Oh, kapre. Okay, sorry, Yesu.
2: Di pa ako naliligo, share mo lang.
0: Why do you have to say that? Who said that? You don't have to say that. You don't have to chat. Oh my god, bro. Oh my god, bro.
4: Oh, Bebe, I'm so proud of you.
0: Oh, yeah. Wait. What?
2: Share mo lang.
0: Antik na. 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
0: Okay.
5: Tinitingnan.
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6: Alam mo yung nasa sasakyan yung mga gumagod.
7: 3 days later. Do ba do ba do ba do ba do ba do ba do ba do do ba do do do.
8: What? What?
7: Ba do do do.
8: What? Who touched? I know my pizza. Oh my god. Is that Gwen or Shinya? I see ya. It's not the bro, who? Is that Gwen or Shinya? I think it's Gwen. Bruh. Bruh. Oh, Malloy. I think it's Malloy. I think that's Malloy, bro. I think that's Malloy. Damn, bro. Damn, bro. Okay. Again, W. Okay, W in the chat. W's in the shot. Okay. W. Call that WPD. And magkakaroon tayo ulit ng special last time I asked you episode sa November. November 5. Okay, November 5 because my Sunday, okay, November 8 is a specific someone's birthday. I know Blooms would alam na siguro ng Blooms kung sino yun, sino magbe-birthday sa November 8. Sige, si Mika. Okay. Okay. I think that's enough. Sadly, only 3 people posted. Pero, that I said. Wait a minute. Huh. Okay. Wait lang, I'm gonna stop sharing screen para hindi malik yung mga personal files ko. Ito, babalikan na tayo sa Litay na hindi related kay Colette. Pero we'll still react because we're generous. Number one, number two, we didn't have any much responses. So that's fine, guys. That's fine. Small will be one day. There will be a lot of people who are willing to submit. I think we're gonna publicize. We're gonna make this the time link public. Abangan niyo sa YouTube channel ko. Sa YouTube sa Smile YouTube channel. Maybe I'll post it by QR. I don't know. Alright. Ito yon. Absolutely no one. Dare be out of nowhere. Ito. Ang context. Lagi naglalabas ng ano. Ng bumper ni Gabo. Kahit hindi naman Gabi-Gabo yung program. Oh my god. Like Gabi-Gabo is everywhere.
9: Ayan na.
8: Ala. Bakit? Maglalabas ba?
9: Oo.
8: Ay nako po. Derebi naman. Alright. Uy! Hindi yan TGPS. Okay, Colette imitating Mika Lin. One more. Come on, I think masyad, madami pa tayong time, mga ka-smileys. Ano pa ba gagawin natin? Oo nga pala yung ano, yung Apple event, kaso kay J4 na yung topic. Kaya, ano? Oh, may new collections ang Sonic. What?
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10: You know what? This one isn't that bad. I consider all three of these games to be pretty solid at the very least, and in the case of Mania specifically, really damn good. But then we have the modern collection.
8: Oh my god. Sonic Forces. Sonic Frontiers isn't that bad. Sonic Forces, I cannot judge because I haven't even played it. I mean, like, I haven't even got a console, bro. Sonic Colors, I haven't even also played it, but gameplay-wise, not that bad. Lore-wise, not that bad also. Sonic Frontiers, again, it's not that bad. It's just, I mean, it's very much unique because it's the first time I got an open world on some Sonic game. I think, and it got a much different lore, much unique world. Also, Sonic games nowadays are, I mean, Sega nowadays are trying to trying to nostalgia bait the modern Sonic fans, you know, trying to bring back Green Hill Zone, like. You know, if you don't know the Green Hill Zone, that's what's the very first. If Super Mario has World 1-1, then Sonic has a Green Hill Zone. Now, that Green Hill Zone was being brought back for so many times from now, even ever since Generations. Generations is great. Generations is really trying to bring back those games, and that was great. But over time, the concept of bringing back nostalgic older level worlds from older Sonic titles is getting so much so overused. Like when you tell a joke, it's funny, it's great. Okay, the joke sounds great, but after like a few many repeats, it's not funny anymore. Like, come on, man. What do I have to say to this? What should I say to this classic and modern Sonic collection?
10: No. So we have Sonic Forces, Sonic Colors Ultimate, and Sonic Frontiers. I really like Colors and Frontiers, but these versions specifically are the worst ways to experience these games. And then there's also Forces. Like, yeah, that's there too. What makes this even funnier is that, for one, this modern collection that includes Frontiers along with two other games retails for $50. The same price as Frontiers Definitive Edition, which only came out a few months ago. Along with that, they could have very easily put in Sonic X Shadow Generations instead of Forces. That would have automatically made this collection completely worth the price. The new Sonic collections are
8: Not that bad. Okay. Not that bad. Don't knock, disconnect. Okay, I think we have got not too much time. I think Nabi didn't die, so we're gonna react more. To these shoots.
2: May grado yung glasses mo, meron po. Okay. Grade 12.
8: Already watched that. Ayan yung bago. Not bago, pero ano.
2: Kita bang, soy? Bini, pinakamaganda na bini.
8: Oh, pinakamaganda. Yes.
2: Tumalikod ka, hindi. That's wrong. Pag may problema ka, pag mong dibdibin, may likod ka pa.
8: Son, I mean, he's right. She's right. Oh! Hey, that's fine. Okay, the program is PG. I should have told people that it was 15, but whatever.
2: Nagpaiyak ka na ng kaklase. Napaiyak ko nga yung hindi ko kaklase.
8: Where?
2: Grade 6 ako. 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
8: Where?
2: Pag 75 lang grado, okay lang yun. 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Ang 75 na nga, half day pa lang. 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Tapos, pag wala tayong medal, bumili na lang tayo.
8: Nga naman.
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2: Kita.
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8: Oh.
2: Masakit ulo ko up. 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
8: I think that's enough. Okay, we're gonna add two more shorts. Whatever they got.
11: Everybody online is freaking out over Apple's new iPhone.
8: Okay, Apple's new iPhone.
11: And it's not because it's some revolutionary product. It's because it's insanely expensive. Like, keep in mind, most of the iPhone Pros are at around $1,000. Maybe sometimes $1,100 if you get the upgrade. But this new iPhone Duo starts at $2,000. And that's for...
8: I mean, people expect it to be around 2.5 grand or 3 grand. I even expected it to be like a 10 grand because of how ridiculously expensive Apple products is. But it starts out to be 1 grand, it'd be almost 2 grand or 2K, 2000 US dollars. And it is reasonable because if you look at the prices of some other Android phones, it's just as expensive. It's just like a two K grand US dollars. We're counting US dollars, by the way.
11: For the 250 gigabyte model, like, it can't hold anything. So if you want to max it out, it will cost you over $3,000, making it one of the most expensive commercial phones in the world. And let's not forget that this model does not even have Face ID. Like, you're paying more to go backwards.
8: Yeah, the iPhone Duo has no Face ID. It's eSIM only. You cannot put a physical SIM, and it's got two less cameras. Okay, in iPhone 17, you got 3 cameras. In iPhone Duo, you got only 2 cameras. Which I think Apple is doing all these just to give more space for the to give it more space for all the folding stuff. I don't know. I mean, Face ID, where are you supposed to put the Face ID? I mean, the underscreen camera, if you cover it, to cover the fit under whatever. I don't know. Whatever. But yeah, I think it's still reasonable because most foldable Android phones has the exact same price, according to Carter, which is Apple Glazer, but whatever.
12: I hate my life.
13: I was just checking to see if I went viral.
14: Where was the alphabet invented? In a recent interview about Lebanon, I said,
15: "This country is where the alphabet was invented."
14: But the comments seem to suggest that it was somewhere else. So who's right? Like most things in linguistics, the truth is a bit more complicated. The first writing systems arose around 5,000 years ago in ancient Sumer, present-day Iraq, and ancient Egypt. But they weren't alphabets. This is where our terminology is very important.
8: Broadly speaking,
14: we can divide the world's writing systems into 3 categories. Logographies, where individual characters represent words or concepts.
8: The logography means pictures. Every character are like pictures for words.
14: Like Chinese, syllabaries, where individual characters represent syllables. Like Japanese hiragana, and alphabets, where individual characters represent phonemes or sounds, like Latin. Cuneiform and hieroglyphs were predominantly logographies. So even though they were the first writing systems, they weren't the first alphabet. So what
8: first
14: was?
8: Alphabet.
14: The answer you typically hear is the Phoenician script. It's the oldest widespread alphabet, and it's super important historically because dozens of other writing systems come from Phoenician. Seriously, unless you speak an East Asian language, odds are your language's writing system comes from Phoenician. But wait, I said the earliest widespread alphabet was the Phoenician script.
8: Phoenician script. First alphabet.
14: Well, even the Phoenician script has to come from somewhere. The oldest evidence we have of any sort of alphabetic writing comes from a few dozen inscriptions based on Egyptian hieroglyphs in the Sinai Peninsula.
8: Proto-Sinaitic
14: script is only sparsely attested, but its descendant, the Proto-Canaanite script, is found in a handful of inscriptions across modern-day Palestine until, boom, an explosion of inscriptions all across Phoenicia. So the earliest evidence of alphabetic writing actually comes from the Sinai, which is why the claim about Lebanon is often qualified with an adjective, like the first widespread alphabet. As

0: Abjads use characters to represent consonants, but true alphabets use characters to represent both consonants and vowels.
1: Okay.
0: Now, all the previous alphabets
1: after this, were technically objects. Set up
0: they only wrote consonants with their
1: set up
0: characters. But when the Phoenician script was passed on to the ancient Greeks, they repurposed
1: recommendations.
0: Those characters to represent
1: where is it?
0: Vowels, the first true alphabet. So to recap, the first writing systems in general arose independently in ancient Sumer and in ancient Egypt. The first evidence of alphabetic writing was in the Sinai Peninsula, with the first widespread alphabet in ancient Phoenicia. And the first true alphabet, under Daniels' definition, was invented in ancient Greece. Where was the alphabet invented?
2: AI art is sometimes the only way people with disabilities and people who were born with no talents can make art.
1: Oh, there's so many people with disabilities and they can make art. Come on, man. They can make art without AI. They can draw.
3: I have no artistic talent.
1: Oh, let's see. A BGM. Oh! He's showcasing his art. His drawn art over the years. It's mostly NBA. It's mostly religion. And yeah, mostly sports and religion. But let's see if thing is doing. I think he's doing all right. Okay, he's got Spider-Man art, religious art, and of course the NBA art. Oh my god. And then Muhammad Ali. Young Kobe Bryant. Oh my god. It's turned to digital art. They got Alyssa Liu and so many famous people. Oh my god. Just pick up a pencil. That's what artists advocate against AI. Okay, just pick up a pencil. I know there's nothing. I know there's nothing wrong in if you talk about just using AI at all, but you cannot. But learn some skills. Okay, we gotta learn some skills. You gotta learn some skills. You should not have AI replace your skills. Okay, should not have get the AI to replace your skills. Okay, if you get too dependent on AI, what are you without it? If AI is your power, what are you without it? You have Socrates. he didn't really say it, but you get the reference. All right, I think I was activating the developer options because we're going to play. Okay, we're going to play. Okay, mag-shoutout muna tayo sa mga chat. I pressed the wrong button. Messi fan in 2026. Dang. I mean, Messi is already retired, but whatever. ML, haha, 1108. Ah, yeah, of course, he's talking about me. Yeah, there's gonna be a special episode dedicated to Mika Lim and her birthday in November 5. I'm happy, okay. Not happy? Yeah, of course. Every Beanie member gets a special episode like this. What? What do you mean?
4: Wala.
1: Son. Teka. All right. Gusto ko yung bati. Nga pala, I just realized din na yung Sonic, okay, mga mobile games pala ng Sonic, Sonic 1, Sonic 2, ay naka-end of service na daw. Okay, tignan natin. Oh, 6 months ago.

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So

Maybe just gonna get any more ads. It's now ad fee forever. I don't know. Didn't time. I don't know. Developer options. 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

0: Okay, good evening and welcome back. Blue Talk. Okay, welcome to Blue Talk. Son. Okay, now we're gonna play. Now we're gonna play FC Mobile EA head to head. You know, straight to the point, bruh. And makakalaban natin ang Manchester City. It's Mr. Takim. Okay. I'm gonna do the commentary and the game. I don't know how to keep speaking on this mic. Wait. I'm gonna set up this mic. It's standing here. Okay. Because I treat the mic, my microphone like holding it. Whatever. 120, 17, okay. I think I can win this if I lock in. Oh, we got Ronaldo, we got Neymar. Let's go. Because you are Pedro. They got Neymar too? Nah, they got low with OBR Neymar. What? Wait. Whoop. Okay. Come on. Okay, we pass it. Pass. No. Come on. Please. Defend. Lock in. Let's go, Kepa. Let's go. Hit that. Boom. Kalulu, come on. Pass the Ronaldo, guys. Pass the Ronaldo. Oh. Okay. I'm gonna pass it to Ronaldo. Ooh. Oh my god. Come on, man. Steal that. Okay. Come on. Kepa. Kick that. Oh, come on. Let's go, Ronaldo. Let's go. Let's go. Come on! Mahiba, that's not what I mean. Let's go, man! Let's go! Alright! Got another goal! For Madrid, yeah! Come on! Don't let them score! Ooh! He cleared it! Come on, Neymar! McAllister, come on! Oh my god, there's... Okay, come on, go. Oh my god, why do you let them steal the ball, man? Why do you let them steal the ball? Come on. Jesus. Oh my god. Son, here we go. Come on, Yamal. Okay. That's fine. We got 1-0. Okay, 1-0. 1-lead. Come on, guys. Come on. If we win, please, News Radio, get me to interview Beanie, please. Come on. If I win this, News Radio will be booked by Beanie. Come on, Gundogan, come on, sprint that, go, boom, let's go, man, let's go. Let's go, Arriba, let's go. Go, man. Come on, Alistair, let's go. 3-0. This is a 3-0. Second goal for Cristiano Ronaldo. Cristiano Ronaldo, Siri! Oh my god. Ooh, Yamal, assist. Let's go, Yamal. Oh, ignore the battery. Come on, guys. Come on. Come on. Come on, Luca. Oh my god. Sanchez. Don't let them score. That's fine, guys. That's fine. Seriously, that's fine because we got two in the lead, man. Next week, we're going to play NBA. This is fun, man. But next time, we're going to play NBA is much harder, actually. Come on, man. Sanchez. Ooh. Parsa Yotor. Go. Fabian Ruiz. Oh, come on, bruh. Parsa Yotor, let's go. Oh my god, Yamal. You messed up, man. You messed up, man. Come on, Sanchez. Come on, Gusto. Come on, McAllister. Pass it to Yamal. Yamal can do this, Yamal. Yamal can do. Okay, full time. Full time, baby. And we won. Guys, we won. 3-1 against the Takim. Shout out. All right. Continue. One last match before we go to the After Effects tutorials. Our media tips, fan meeting tips. One more head to head before we go to the AE stuff. Right? Right, let's go. Madrid versus Hans. Hansi. No. Uno, dos.
1: Buenas noches a todos. ¿Qué tal?
0: Okay.
1: Teníamos muchas ganas de que llegara este partido
0: y our opponent is weak.
1: Casi me olvido de
0: la no. The opponent's OVR is lower than ours. We have a hope, guys. We just gotta lock in. Come on, Ronaldo. Come on, Yamal. Come on, Yamal. Oh my god. Parasito Mikalin, oh my god, Parasito Bini, let's go! Parasito Bini, let's go! Parasito Colet, Parasito Mikalin, Parasito Yoto, Aya, Colet, Maloy Gwen, Stacy, Mika, Joanna, Sheena, Parasito Yan, goal na yan. And we got more, another goal! Goal! Woo! Come on, man. Out of bounds, bro. Come on. Oh my god, what is that name? Come on, Ronaldo. You're the greatest, right? Don't wanna lose to our goal debate with Messi, man. Go. Fidalgo. McAllister. Let's go. Yamal. Ronaldo. Come on, man. You're the goat, right? Come on, man. Win it for me, man. Win it for Beanie, man. Oh, hell no. Nah, bro. Come on, man. I cannot say that name, bro. Come on. Sorry. Oh my god, my throat. Come on, Kalulu. Let's go. Pass it. Come on, goal it. Go for Bini, man. Yamal, do it. Oh hell no. Oh hell no. Oh hell no. So that no no no. Come on man. Come on. No. Okay, Kappa. Thank you, Kappa. Thank you, thank you, thank you, thank you, thank you. Come on. That's fine, okay? 1-0, 1-0. 1-0 is fine. Sorry.
1: Arranca el segundo tiempo con Francia.
0: Va a catar situación. Come on. Come on, man.
1: Interesante este segundo tiempo.
0: Come on, man. Do it.
1: Aleja el esférico.
0: Come on, man. Oh my god, he messed up. I'm gonna open After Effects. Okay, just to be ready. Okay, let's go.
1: La milla mal. Cristiano la dirige.
0: Bottom of animate stuff.
1: Cerca.
0: Boom. Ooh, let's go. Let's go.
1: Gol del Real Madrid. 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Y pone distancia de por medio.
0: Come on, come on, come on. Defend that guy. I don't want to say that name. Come on. Nah. Hey, one lead. We got one lead.
1: Volvemos a ver la acción del gol. El atacante se ha zafado el defensor de manera muy elegante. Y con qué calma define.
0: Come on, man. Come on. Come on, come on. Come on, come on, come on, come on, come on. Run. Run. Run, brother. Run, brother. Come on. Come on. Come on. Come on. Come on. I swear to God. I swear to God. I swear to God, you. Come on. Defend. Let's go. I'm bad at
1: this.
0: Got you. Pass it to Ronaldo. Come on. No way. Ain't no way. Come on. Come on. Come on. Okay. Come on, man. EA. Okay, EA. Don't let... Okay. EA is not being a scripting allegations. Just kidding. Just kidding. Come on. Come on. Oh, my God. It's getting heated. At least it defended well. That's what matters. Oh, I don't want to get a foul. I don't want to get a foul. Let's go.
1: Se vuelca el público del Santiago Bernabéu. Son conscientes de lo trabajada que ha sido esta victoria. 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
0: Come on. What the? What the?
1: Mucha sangre fría de esa parada.
0: Shoot. Well, yeah, what the hell is that, bro? Okay, that's fine. That's fine. That's fine. That's fine, man. 2-1. Okay, we're opening. We're opening AE now. Screw this, man. Screw this. At least I'm not gonna lose. Screw this. Screw this. Alright. Ayun. Ikaw close mo na yung si... Jump pa rin eh. Close window. Close window. Alright. Close all windows. Alright. There we go. I hope they quit. Okay. Quit everything. Alright. Here we go again. To the editing tips. Here we go again. To the After Effects. Now. What shall we do? Just kidding. Okay. Actually, I don't know what to do right now. Okay, we're going to explain the easing. Okay, the easing. Now here's this. I'm gonna bring up the shape here. Oh, patasin ko pa yung quality nito. Teka lang. Patasin ko yung quality. 1080. I hope I'm not lagging. Okay, 1080. But I'm most visible. Feel a bit red. Red for... Okay. Press B. Or whatever property you want. Let's see. Click the first keyframe. This is the first. This. Alam na siguro ito ng mga nag-aalit. 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Yun lang. It's very simple. Okay. Yun lang. It's very simple. Ano bang may tutunan natin? Let's try another example for scale. Okay. Screw the position. Let's give another example. Ngayon, gusto mo mag-pop up as in gusto mo mag-pop up lagi yung shape. Yung what I mean. Yeah, you know what I mean. Una, at first point, 0%. Then one, pagdating mo ng 1 second, if gusto mo ng 1 second, itap mo lang 100%, kasi 5% siya. Pag 100, Okay, but 100 ang scale, it's gonna be the original size. If 200% scale, pwede mo siyang i-200 by the way. 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If like 50%, that's the half of the size of the original layer. That's the scale for you. Okay? Pag walang ninyar, ganyan lang siya. Pero pag gusto mo ng ano, masyadong dynamic, click mo lang, again. Click mo yung dulo.
2: AE timeline.
0: Wait. 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Yan. 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
0: Son. Okay. Ito actually, hindi mo yung alright, bibigyan ko yung sneak peek ng aking future content para sa aking YouTube channel na mapapanood lamang sa Google channel. 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
7: Eh, kakalabas ko lang.
0: Ato ah. Guys, ato makikin content ng aking future video, okay? Kung sino man dito nakakanood ng Windows Alternate Timeline, this is one of the desktops na Windows X. AKA in real life, that's Windows Longhorn. That's one of the hardest stuff that I made for my YouTube video, and I hope. Okay, explain ko sa inyo ang alternate UI na to. Okay, ang start menu at date and time and that stuff. Magkahiwalay na po sila kasi nagro-root they actually rooted from way back from Windows 2.0. It has rooted since Windows 2.0. Saka lang na introduce noong 1995 itong start button. Okay. Again, may final na yung nung, again, na-release nga yung nung horn. Buti naman, hindi na-cancel. Hindi na-reset. At yung clock, it was introduced first in Windows X. I know. Like the clock, it was actually first introduced in Windows 2001. AKA Windows XP, but Windows 2001 in this timeline. And we got the icons on the center taskbar early. Yun nga lang, wala na siyang background. Ano, mas mukhang aliwalas. I actually rooted from Windows 2.0. Which is... okay. Tela. This UI. Ito yung ano. Dito siya nagro-root. Diba? Ayan. Ayan yung alternate timeline na I'm working on for my YouTube video, which will be released someday. Just someday. I'm not gonna have a specific date because, you know, thesis, I have a lot of things to do for school. I have a lot of things to do with academics. But again, I spent time, at least I considered this live show just to give opportunity para mapasaya ko. And to give myself an opportunity to improve myself. Or improve how I run this show. But again, abangan nyo to next. No, abangan nyo to in the future. My desktop na po ang aking Windows alternate timeline. Papanood nyo po yan sa Blue Wave 5 channel ko. At yan, dyan po nagtatapos ang Blue Talk. Maraming salamat at maraming salamat sa inyong pagtangkilik. Kita-kits po tayo sa Sabado sa Gio and Blue Show. At kita-kits po tayo next week. Depende na lang kung hindi, kung busy ako, i-announce ko na lang sa inyo, okay? A-announce ko rin sa inyo ang next na last time I asked you or Litai for the next week. All that's gonna be relatable to y'all. Again, maraming salamat! Salashma, and again, La Lubis Yubemiga, and goodbye. And again, happy birthday, Colette, and happy birthday, and more birthdays to come. God bless. Yalaba.

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0: Abang-abang na ang lahat pagsapit ng alas 7. 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

0: Gusto mo ba na mabasa ang iyong confession? 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

0: 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Ito ang inyong tahanan. 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

to do for a necklace. Right, she look like a spider, it's crawling a dollar on just accessories. She made me wanna go harder, I like her aura, I think I'm obsessed with her. They hit him up on his birthday, did him the worst, but he had a death wish. I get right